0: to you, proclaiming, rejoicing,
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I'm not a part of this. I'm not a part of this. I'm not a part of this. I'm not a part of this. I'm not a part of this. I'm not a part of this. I'm not a part of this. I'm not a part of this. I'm not a part of this. I'm not a part of this. I'm not a part of this. I'm not a part of this. I'm not a part of this. I'm not a part of this. I'm not a part of this. I'm not a part of this. I'm not a part of this. I'm not a part of this. I'm not a part of this. I'm not a part of this. I'm not a part of this. I'm not a part of this. I'm not a part of this. I'm not a part of this. I'm not a part of this. I'm not a part of this. I'm not a part of this. I'm not a part of this. I'm not a part of this. I'm not a part of this. I'm not a part of this. I'm not a part of this. I'm not a part of this. I'm not a part of this. I'm not a part of this. I'm not a part of this. I'm not a part of this. I'm not a part of this. I'm not a part of this. I'm not a part of this. I'm not a part of this.

I'm not sure if you're a person.

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0: Accra24.com. 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
0: 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We speak the capital.
2: Fire the capital. 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

0: Paya, paya, the moment. 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
1: Crown this border. 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

Would you put down?

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Amen. Now the person is creating some of the animal creation. Now, on Banner Betinas. Amania, I am a son of Banner Betinas. You did it, Jesus. 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

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Me pay that was here. It's everybody who won't buy and say, I need you to be found on this Sunday when you know. If I say, I'm going to get on the same, I'm going to want to be mother to what to. If I say, I'm going to get on the same, no, ever happen. Happen. Not half one or so ever happen. The picture say, it is so like it. It's a room bound to the creature, here we are. Only I'm going to go to the room out. Also, it is out. That was special. You have a suffering, I'm not more for you. No, I'm not. That's what Bettinas and that's what push it anymore. And I'm not going to wash you. 2 million down, so you blow up. Your person, if you look at a woman, you'll be seen it. Put you so on brand old, papa. Send a bear on your buyer, no buyer. Your bema, bema, bema, so you'll see my head. That's what Bettinas and I also.

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0: 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Mene Obana.
1: Welcome, Brother Sammy from Kumasi. Oh, make a joyful noise unto the Lord. Hey. Hallelujah. Tell somebody tonight is tonight. Usula na wosona neka jenze tonight is tonight.
2: Tonight is tonight.
1: Ayadi bika tolobo katalaba. And asembe sifia hao. Walayi talayi.
2: And now bedru fie na doya unu wa wuda ho.
1: Amen.
2: You were solid in a way, did it? I am the remission de la. Why I can't tell us, I say,
1: who told you? Whose report shall we believe? Is it Dr. Safu or Dr. Jesus? Maybe I say, I can't tell us, you're really a two of us, you're meant to me with that. I feel to worship. My yard, not for never my time. Oh, when pet 2 minutes, then we see me for a year. It's some of that. Now me, oh, well, on so him now, but now a testimony. Anytime people start to insult you, you are coming to get your results. And so her by Yanita, we hear the no no. My sofa do a kumas was, hey, Ubeka, or I can't say, what kind of problem? Tell us, hey, and you won't be a miracle, baby. Tell somebody my miracle is about to come. Lift up your two hands.
2: I'm ready, me, who do you mean, can't tell them?
1: Ah.

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Lift up your two hands. 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

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Mama, see me. What time for my Yakoda? My one, anyone who knows.

What are you doing? What are you doing? What are you doing? What are you doing? What are you doing? What are you doing? What are you doing? What are you doing? What are you doing? What are you doing? What are you doing? What are you doing? What are you doing? What are you doing? What are you doing? What are you doing? What are you doing? What are you doing? What are you doing? What are you doing? What are you doing? What are you doing? What are you doing? What are you doing? What are you doing? What are you doing? What are you doing? What are you doing? What are you doing? What are you doing? What are you doing? What are you doing? What are you doing? What are you doing? What are you doing? What are you doing? What are you doing? What are you doing? What are you doing? What are you doing? What are you doing? What are you doing? What are you doing? What are you doing? What are you doing? What are you doing? What are you doing? What are you doing? What are you doing? What are you doing? What are you doing? What are you doing? What are you doing? What are you doing? What are you doing? What are you doing? What are you doing? What are you doing? What are you doing? What are you doing? What are you doing? What are you doing? What are you doing?

Mrs. Samuja Rektawa. 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Saudi no quarry. And your woman who played our son at the wooden city hall. Where are you? I'm a man.

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When you had them pipers and you said, Tom, I'm in him. And then now 3 months. And then you said, say, you saw them pipers and then you said, Fufro to him. Then you're 6 months. Now, sir, say, you had them pipers and then you said, Fufro to him. Then you're 8 months. Now, sir, say, I'm going to force him in the Malam way. My man found coho. Minim come forward. Or say, my rain says, sir. 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

mu no ade o testimony bra wo amu abi mu aba mu da we are great tin an so he na awon mu na ba wo so me be say me show unkun an say one na one ni yeah.

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I did it for us here, Solly. 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

0: Obiany now 40 years it. 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
1: No, Kaiman, who been in a bar?
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1: Yes, I say.
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0: 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Me only in the film. Adabenya seme de baba radio so na nipa nyina be ton ka the whole world.
1: Oh boy, some can say my Jesus.
0: Alade nya okase. Amen.
1: Oh, clap your hands to the name of the Lord. 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
2: Mon rêve, c'est de devenir championne de catch. 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

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Now from Banner and saw Tana a puno. A year one, I see a from Banner. Nanny Pat and himself from Banner of a poor career. Now, so I never been doing it. I'm a from Banner. The Huyama at inquires. I'm our Henny Yasu fell from Banner so at the Yanama Akasia Cassia. What a force, and then when it last was sat at one penisua. When it asks one year, Rade, a radibe sano, no better from Punchia Biaramo, a mania biara, how biara da sono, Saradia Sanamedia, and Radibe Sano. So the former have a beer, minimum and mampo yada. Our ho, Nanso, now Radibe Famu said, yeah, met me a dear dance yamon was a for Radi. Now Radia, the Casema, and now, or the Famu Sir Radibe Amoati. 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
1: Abusia name was for Pamboa, aka Prophet One. 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
2: Me!
1: Okay, and here, yes, chassis. 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
2: Draws for frappan on what day?
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2: Ye di nwi ana ye dross. Asi an design.
1: Okay ma o mo se dross no bi ni hefo.
2: Minister,
1: you
2: binum
1: and
2: dross. As of mommy for
1: binum and dross. And yes,
2: all you the crown shed
1: dross. Okay, and I have a phobia.
2: A press for
1: my binum and dross. Now, police need him.
2: Now, press me, man, and dross. What do me?
1: Now, so for whom my or Mushi me dross, Nubiana.
2: And Baba Baba can my shed dross. Walk to a father, and at the end of Pi say, ta. And you appear to know, and everybody are plumping home.
1: And any agronette say,
2: then we mean a full brussel.
1: Hey! Oso fusa wo kan me kram tie se me nja dros.
2: Wo tie pete se me nja dros.
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0: 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And yami, anka 17 January, but yami 1 week day of celebration. 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
1: akra24.com we speak the capital mene obana.

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0: 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We speak the capital. 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
1: Sorry, Jesus. 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

0: sur
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2: 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Mene Obana.
3: I cannot do without you.
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Yeah.

把他的脖子，Thank you Jesus。我别管啥非的事，我别人爷，我别人爷。哎，我这个爷爹土别狂乱了，朋友。哎呀，我老娘看我什么了？我本人生，我本人你，我别我非么我这，没啥我管不塞。我本人生啊，我别我当上非么，还别这么当风声。哎，我爹。My Rade, Yamiba, my Rade, Yako, Ponya, when it does so, at your back of it. I will be a year.

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0: my salvation.
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0: When the music stops, after my song is over, with the life that I'm living, bring glory to the Father. 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
1: And though I speak in tongues, and though I prophesy, and though I walk in miracles, signs, and many wonders, I will still go to hell if I don't love my brother. 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His reward in his hand to every man for his service. And he's gonna separate the sheep from the wolves. Oh, that day when I see him, will he say to me, that good and faithful servant, come stay next to me? Or will he say to me, get away from me, you workers of iniquity? No, not me, Lord Jesus. 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
1: 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We speak the capital. 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

0: of the Spirit. 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

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How many of you can see that your burdens have been lifted? For the Lord dwells in the praise of his people. And when the light shines that the darkness cannot comprehend, when the light shines that darkness cannot comprehend, when the light shines that darkness cannot comprehend, when the light shines poverty cannot comprehend, when the light shines sickness cannot comprehend, when the light shines pain cannot comprehend, when the light shines oppression cannot comprehend, when the light is shining sickness cannot comprehend, when the light is shining poverty and shame, disgrace cannot comprehend, when the light is shining, when the light is shining, when the light is shining, when the light is shining, when the light is shining, when the light is shining, higher can be higher, higher can be higher, higher can be higher.

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Who can be called unto you? You alone are God. Who could tell you on your mind? Who could tell you on your mind? Who could tell you on your mind? Who could tell you on your mind? Who could tell? Who could tell? 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

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Yeah.

Oh, yeah, I'm ready. Oh, yeah, I'm ready. Oh, yeah, I'm ready. Oh, yeah, I'm ready. Oh, yeah, I'm ready. Oh, yeah, I'm ready. Oh, yeah, I'm ready. Oh, yeah, I'm ready. Oh, yeah, I'm ready. Oh, yeah, I'm ready. Oh, yeah, I'm ready. Oh, yeah, I'm ready. Oh, yeah, I'm ready. Oh, yeah, I'm ready. Oh, yeah, I'm ready. Oh, yeah, I'm ready. Oh, yeah, I'm ready. Oh, yeah, I'm ready. Oh, yeah, I'm ready. Oh, yeah, I'm ready. Oh, yeah, I'm ready. Oh, yeah, I'm ready. Oh, yeah, I'm ready. Oh, yeah, I'm ready. Oh, yeah, I'm ready. Oh, yeah, I'm ready. Oh, yeah, I'm ready.

Oh yeah, me.

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0: Our money best. She said, "True baby, I need a swing in us." Era don't cut on my waffle.
1: Oh Jesus.
0: Jimmy free my tempo say. It's us at a for passion. At a for the new verse.
1: Why?
0: Era the Jimmy.

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